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0: 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Chill magbayad sa GCash G-Bills. 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Naku, puro ngiti lang at positivity this Thursday. Sa mga kakagising lang, sige, stretch, be. Oh, pamahaw na, pamahaw. Oh, tapos magkape, ha? Oh, habang nakikinig dito sa aming talakayan ni Dr. Heart sa ating programang Music from the Heart. Sa mga kaka-tune in lang din. Oh, ang saya ng usapan namin, ha? Ito yung question of the heart natin. 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Hi sa mga sweethearts natin dyan sa Santa Cruz Village, Zone 8, Carmen. Have a great Thursday morning, everybody in the world. Oh, gusto ko yun. What's up for me? It's a big no for breaking relationship through chat, better physical. Because on chat, it's more imagination. And analyzes, it's fake, it's not real. All of that words are from only in the stale of a tongue. Good morning daw. Uy, Mr. Ryder. Request ako ng song. Sige, we'll try to play that one. Ito na, sa mga gusto magpa, you know, who would like to share their sentiments as well sa ating question of the heart. Sige na, i-text nyo na kami ni Dr. Heart. 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Just a breather. 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

10:34 ang ating oras. Let's hear an OPM song from Neo Colors. Say You'll Never Go. 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

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Good morning! 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SB19 coming in with Gento. 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

0: 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Time check brought to us by EXL Makabuhay Plus Capsule. It's never too late to be healthy. Well, welcome po sa ating programang Heartbeat. 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So, happy listening sa inyong lahat. 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JL Flower Shop! Mayong-mayong pagpaminaw kay John Ross. And of course, ang JL Flower Shop dyan sa may Divine Shepherd. Diba? Tama ba? Oh, happy listening sa inyo ha. And sa atin ding mga sweethearts dyan sa may Bulua. Good morning to all of you kay Demsoy. Good morning kay Mommy Elaine Gales. At saka happy listening din sa ating mga sweethearts dyan sa BBQ family sa may Kamamanan. Alright, mag-enjoy tayo. 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

0: 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Pang dalawang baso, 2 times na inom, 2 times na nutrisyon, 7 pesos and 75 centavos lang SRP per baso. Bili na! Welcome po! Second hour ng ating programang Heartbeats! 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Oh, happy listening sa inyo. 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And hi din kay Ma'am April, Ma'am Vanessa, at kay Ma'am May. 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Oy, mga gwapa na itong mga teachers diyan sa May Puerto ha. 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Kabanday Machine Shop! At saka may pabati din ditong birthday. Saan ba to? Oh, happy birthday kay Sir Rudolph. Oh, Boss Rudolph. 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I'll be back with the music from Taylor Swift. Also have Rudimental. 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

0: 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Diyan po sa may Puerto, ha? Oh, happy, happy listening po sa inyo. Hi kay Sir Pepoy, kay Teacher Kim. Hi din kay Ma'am April, kay Ma'am Vanessa, at kay Ma'am May. And most especially, si pinakagwapo nato diyang amigo, ha? Si Kuya Noel. Happy, happy listening po sa inyo. At saka yung ating mga sweethearts dyan sa may Kabantay Machine Shop. Hi kay Jukol Jethro, kay Jusil Dodong Marlon, and also kay Yuri. 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Happy, happy listening din kay HPG Joseph Ranara. Happy, happy listening sa imo. 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Happy, happy listening po sa inyong lahat dyan. At happy, happy listening din. At saka happy, happy birthday once again kay Rudolph. Hindi ba to si Ranger? Rudolph. Happy, happy birthday, Boss Rudolph. Mayong unto din po sa ating mga iputada drivers, ha? At syempre, ang ating mga Zumba mom, she's Ate Carla. Shout out to you. 12:39 ang oras natin. Babalik ako with the music from Dua Lipa dito lang sa Heart FM, ang radyo ng heart ko.
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5: 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Cash prizes await the top 3 finishers in each category. Medals will also be awarded to the top 10 male and female finishers per category. 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And wait, there's more. Get a chance to win the grand raffle prize of 10,000 pesos. For more details and registration, check out the Facebook page of Eagles Week Fun Run and Happy Feet Production. 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And let's run with purpose. 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

0: 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We've got 51 minutes after 12 o'clock. And anyway, that song was brought to us by Playtime Entertainment, Born for Happiness. Ito na po ang ating The Price is Rise Overload. Ikot na to ang ating ruleta para pipili muli ng maswerteng sweethearts na makakuha na po ng bigas at saka grocery items. Sino kaya? 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I'll be back with the music from John Legend. 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

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Well, we are not almost over love songs. We are just about to start sharing it together this afternoon. Isang magandang Thursday, everyone. Ito na yung programang Dear Heart. Kasama ang inyong lingkod, si George, hanggang alas tres. Tama ka. Love songs na magpapa-feel good. Oh, magpapa-feel good sa'yo ngayong hapon. Yung Thursday afternoon. And it's a good weather. Mainit sa labas. Dito tayo. Let's cool down. Okay, text me sa mga gusto ring bumati, sa mga may gustong batiin. Shoutouts and request 0917-1579-927 at 0961-8924-927. 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It's 1:14. 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

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It feels like we are in the clouds. Parang hinihili tayo. Well, thank you, Sir Peebo Bryson and Regina Bell with their duet of A Whole New World. 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Anyways, it's 1:34 on the clock. 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Yeah, chillax. Hi to Ate Marifel, dyan sa May Lapas Dos. 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Sa nakaka-inlove mong music. 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Oh, welcome to the Heart FM family. Diba? 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I love you, brother. 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Thank you, Frankie Du. 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

0: Hearts ko. Marami kayong aabangan na love songs. And I'll be waiting. I'll keep on, you know, checking on the text line right here. 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

146. Let me play something from George Benson and Roberta Flack with You Are the Love of My Life. And the next song is brought to us by EXL Makabuhay Capsule. It's never too late to be healthy.

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Here's Kindred Garden and OPM Band with Pangako. 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Maraming benefits.

Miss Angela Bofill, everyone. Thank you so much. And let's have a hit from Southern Sons with Hold Me In Your Arms. And this song is brought to us by EXL Makabuhay Capsule. It's never too late to be healthy.

242. Thank you, TOTO. Let's move on and have this wonderful OPM song from a well-loved band with Freestyle. Bakit ngayon ka lang? This song is brought to us by GCash G-Bills. 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

0: 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Watch out for Dunkin' Day on June 20, 2026. 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Sabi niya, "Hi, stunning and sexy George. Good afternoon. I just want you to know that while I'm at work right now, I'm listening to your program, Dear Heart. I'm feeling nostalgic right now because of the songs you have played on. I'm feeling both sad and happy right now, but honestly, it's happiness over sadness as I reminisce about the memories that I have had when I was still with someone whom I loved wholeheartedly and who loved me back no matter what I am. But we parted ways because he cheated on me. I was hurt. I was in pain deep inside my heart, but I'm okay now by God's grace. I could still remember what my best friend had told me when she was still here. She told me once, 'Lang, if you fall in love, get ready to be hurt.' And she was right. As of now, I'm doing good. No more pain, no more stress, no more hurt. I stayed focused on my work. I have kept my sanity and my inner peace being single and alone. This is how the better version of myself." Lalang from Carmen. Oh, I was touched by that. Thank you, Lang. I'm glad. I'm glad to hear those things about you. Oh, ito naman si Mami Marilyn. 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Hello po. I'm pretty sure you guys will claim para po sa the prices rise overload. 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Ayun. 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Barangay 31. Wow. Welcome po sa Heart FM, ha? Ayan. Eto na. And speaking of the prices rise overload, here we go. Mamimigay na si George sa the prices rise overload. Biyaya na. It's time for me to spin the wheel now. Sige, let's go ahead and spin. Ayan sa mga sweethearts ha, na nag-send ang kanilang entries. Here's your chance. Ito sa mga hindi pa nag-claim din kaninang umaga. 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Congratulations. 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And also, oh, di ba? 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Tama ID. And the prices rise overload. 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

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Honest natin, you've got 31 minutes after 3 o'clock. Magandang hapon po, sweethearts. Welcome po sa ating programang Heart Afternoon Drive. Thursday na po ng hapon at saka bukas. Ako, tambay lang sa bahay ha. 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

0: 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And of course sa imuhang husband, happy listening kay Rainior. 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I'll be playing you music from El Mano with Tahanan. 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

0: 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Second hour po ng ating programang Heart Afternoon Drive on a Thursday. Happy, happy listening po sa ating mga sweethearts dyan sa City Agriculture Office. Busy kayo daw sila. 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

0: 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What's up? Good morning. 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

0: 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That's a Kailan. The Razor X that song was brought to you by Virginia Hot Dog. 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
2: 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Cash prizes await the top three finishers in each category. Medals will also be awarded to the top 10 male and female finishers per category. Plus, consolation prizes of 10 kilos of rice are up for grabs. And wait, there's more. Get a chance to win the grand raffle prize of 10,000 pesos. 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And let's run with purpose. Run with pride. Run for hope. 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